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0: Jasmine, where are you posted on the corner at?
4: Carrollton, Georgia.
0: Okay, then.
5: All right, it's a math riddle.
4: All right.
5: Two's company and three's a crowd. What are four and five? You have 5 seconds.
4: I don't know.
5: One. At least you was honest.
4: Thank you.
5: Thank you.
0: I thought you were going to give me some. What's up, Shauna? Where you posted on the corner at?
4: Cincinnati.
5: Two's company and three's a crowd. What are four and five? You have 5 seconds.
4: A party?
5: I mean, period, but no. That's a kicking for sure.
0: I said a group. I did say a group. 844-426-POTC. Who is this?
4: Cassie.
0: All right, where you posted on the corner at?
4: Cleveland.
5: Okay, Cleveland. You ready for this math riddle?
4: Yeah, I'm ready.
5: Okay, if two's company and three's a crowd, what are four and five? You have 5 seconds.
4: A couple?
0: Hell no.
5: No, sir. That's not it.
0: I was just walking around the office earlier today telling everybody how we got the smartest listeners.
5: I kept telling you you were speaking a little too soon.
0: You embarrassing us.
5: No shade.
0: You're about to embarrass the city.
5: No shade.
0: Can you help me?
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5: One and two and three and four and get them sit-ups riding. 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
11: I think they're doing more than sit-ups to get these black athletes.
5: Oh, so it's not just, you're not like, that's the game plan, though,
11: oh,
5: ain't it?
11: Oh, that's so low on the totem pole. They got all the instructions, and we're going to talk about it tomorrow on the Morning Hustle show.
5: Oh, no. There's you got the whole rundown?
11: There's a spray involved.
5: What?
12: Try to get these black athletes. We got you.
5: Oh, so you telling them how to bag a baller.
11: White women are sharing with each other how to.

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3: 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You could just call me Queen. I'm in here representing for the Delta Sigma Theta Incorporated Ladies, Delta Kappa Chapter, to be exact. And I'm here kicking it with my boy Incognito. And we posted on the corner.
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5: Appreciate the alley-oop, gang. Let's kick it off in the NBA, where Victor Wembanyama bounced back from the first ejection of his career with a historic playoff performance. Now, y'all remember he got ejected in Game 4 for elbowing Naz Reid in the throat. Wembanyama came out firing last night with 18 first-quarter points, shooting 6 of 8 from the field and 2 of 3 from deep as San Antonio built an 18-point first-half lead. The physical play continued when Reid picked up a technical foul for shoving Wembanyama late in the first half. Minnesota stormed back with a 14-2 run to open the third and tie the game at 61. But the Spurs answered behind every transition scoring and defense, highlighted by a huge Keldon Johnson block on Rudy Gobert at the rim. And Anthony Edwards, man, he was held to just 8 first half points before finishing with 20 for Minnesota. Wembanyama finished with 27 points, 17 rebounds, 5 assists, and 3 blocks, becoming the third youngest player in NBA playoff history to post that stat line behind Magic Johnson and Luka. Spurs beat the Timberwolves 126-97 to take a 3-2 second round series lead. San Antonio now sits one win away from the Western Conference Finals and a matchup with OKC if they close out the series Friday in Minneapolis. Meanwhile, in the NFL, the league unveiled its largest international slate ever with 9 games scheduled outside the U.S. in 2026, including matchups in Melbourne, Rio, London, Paris, Madrid, Munich, and Mexico City as the league continues its global expansion. And tonight on ESPN, the Cavaliers and Pistons battle in a pivotal Game 5 with the Eastern Conference semifinal series tied at 2-2. Plus, our thoughts and prayers go out to Jason Collins, the NBA's first openly gay player and longtime global ambassador for the league, has died from brain cancer at 47 years old. Also, Brandon Clark of the Memphis Grizzlies has died at age 29, with reports from Los Angeles authorities indicating a possible overdose and no signs of foul play, according to ABC News. So again, our thoughts and prayers are with them as they mourn the loss of a family member. All right, that does it for me. That's been your Posted on the Corner Sports Minute with the playmaker Hollywood Zay. For this story, scores, and more, head on over to postedonthecorner.com. 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
3: 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It's the Puerto Rican Princess, the baddest chick in the game, and I'm chilling with my homie, the best. You already know what it is. Incognito, post it on the corner. 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
5: 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This is Brandy again from the south side of Indy. I was just calling because I wanted to shout out all the kids that are going to prom. They're all looking super cute, and they're all going to have a great time. And I just want to tell them all, be safe, okay? Have a fun time, but be safe. Our parents love you, but you know we be worrying, okay? So y'all do your thing, be safe, come back home, all right? Happy Mother's Day! It's almost time, mothers, yay! To all my baby mamas, this goes out to all the baby mamas. Okay, bye.
4: No more messages.
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0: how they came to train and how they talking about something. 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Like I said, bro, folks over there talking about coming to get you, bro.
1: What you said?
0: Man, like I said, that shit ain't got nothing to

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1: What's up, everybody? This is Pastor Mike Jr. And there's a word that should come to mind and make you smile. It's called incognito. Incognito means I'm able to be in a room, but not in a room. It means I'm able to move, but people may not detect me. And if somebody listening to me right now, you're frustrated because you're asking for popularity, but you don't know how to manage the seasons of being incognito. Incognito does not mean I don't have it. It means I don't have to flaunt it. It means I am who I am and I'm comfortable in my own skin. So every time you tune on to Incognito, you're not just listening to music. You're not just vibing with your favorite people. What you're saying is that I'm going to be the person in my family who can win and remain humble. Win and not be over the top. Win and just remain who I am. Don't let anybody rush you. It's a generation of people who are rising who are going to be blessed and still know how to be incognito.
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4: I think they're doing more than sit-ups to get these black athletes.
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3: Oh, no. 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
3: What?
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0: 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I'm grown now.
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7: Blue face, baby. Yeah, hey. Bust down, Tatiana. Yeah, hey. 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
0: 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We were students when we got that money. 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

0: five, man.
1: 39 children, one a month. That is the number of children and teens killed or injured in Wayne County since 2020.
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1: 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I see these results all the time.
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Hit her. 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Hit her. Yeah, we both outside. 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

he be in heels. 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We can go dollar for dollar in this junk. He missed the get it done. I'm Mrs. One of One. Fall in love every time we link. He got me sprung.com. 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Boy, I don't wanna push you on a leash. 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I ain't in your beats and you ain't in mine. Yeah, we both outside. That's my type.

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2: 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My mom was in the car. My wife was in the car. I said, you ain't go to the hospital?

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0: 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Because a mind is a terrible thing to waste.

0: city in Alton. Like, you know what I mean? You are in this space. This yeah. is, you know what I mean?
1: Like I said, my thing is, if you watch the Tom Brady roast and got offended, because you did say that your boy Tony.
2: Yeah, he said that.
1: Said the same joke.
3: By the way, Gronk, that's Kevin Hart sitting next to you. That's not your shadow. You look like the final boss in George Floyd, the video game.
1: Exactly. So he said that in the Tom Brady roast.
0: Right.
1: So if you heard that and then you come back and you know this guy is going to be on the Kevin Hart roast, why would you come back and then get offended again?
2: You know that he does. We need to be mad at Kevin Hart because he knew that he said this whack-ass joke and he let him come on his stage.
0: We can't assume that everybody saw that one and then they came back and watched
2: Kevin Hart was sitting there.
0: You know what I'm saying?
1: And you experienced it. Come on. But you experienced the same thing when you do the interviews.
2: Yeah.
1: You know, you were... where you told me, he was like, sometimes I ask a question, don't even realize that it's quote-unquote offensive.
2: So now I will say in my own defense, sometimes I do say things, but these white men knew they was being offensive. Like, I say things and I'd be clueless. I'd be like, oh, my bad, y'all. So,
1: she don't be doing it until we say we cringe up.
0: I think the average person doesn't understand that this is how roasts go.
1: This is how roasts go.
0: And I think roasts, just by nature, are more offensive than a regular stand-up.
2: Okay, so Elmer Till get beat. Is that funny?
0: Hold on, but real quick, roasts are more offensive than a regular stand-up bit. They're more offensive than just regular jokes. Like, people literally go to roast to be offensive
2: towards the person. You're roasting Kevin Hart. What does George Floyd got to do with it? Now, if you bring offensive towards him, it's nothing funny about Emmett Till's situation. There's nothing funny about Rodney King. There's certain things that are just all the way off limits. If we make some type of Jewish joke, it ain't funny, right?
1: Honestly,
0: that's the part that I agree with. If you're clowning Kevin Hart, what does George Floyd have to do with
2: nothing.
0: It?
2: Nothing.
0: I agree with that.
1: What did Charlie Kirk have to do with it?
2: Charlie Kirk.
0: We don't care about Charlie Kirk.
1: He said he got.
2: All the offensive stuff that he said across his career, you have the right to say whatever about him. George Floyd was not one of those people. He wasn't a famous person. He was an innocent man that got killed by the police. Charlie Kirk was somebody that put his life in.
1: He's still a man with kids and a wife and a family.
2: She killed him, didn't she? Allegedly.
0: Let's take it to the hustler. Hustlers, what do you say? Can it go too far or is it just part of what a roast actually is? 866-HUSTLE 866-487-8538.
2: Keep George Floyd's name out your mother effing mouth.
0: Let's talk.
4: It's the wake up. 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
1: Feel the vibe with the morning hustle.
0: All right, man, we're talking whether or not it's too offensive, some of the things that were said during the Kevin Hart roast on Netflix. 866-HUSTLE-8. Let's go to the phone lines right now. Daryl in the DMV, what you say?
2: Man, Chris Rock got a stand-up called Selective Outrage, and unfortunately, that's what my people got right now. You can't sit here and say, don't talk about George Floyd, and I say, well, what about Charlie Kirk? Care about him. But once you say that, I don't care about George Floyd. That's what they can say. I don't care. If you don't care about my people, I don't care about
3: George Floyd. Floyd is not a public figure.
2: Ain't nobody off limits.
3: He was not a public figure. Charlie Kirk put himself in the public limelight for scrutiny and backlash.
4: He's still a person.
2: L'Oreal.
3: That's a person, but a victim.
0: Let him finish.
4: Go ahead.
2: Charlie Kirk ain't never committed crime to where you can sit here and celebrate him getting killed in front of the world.
3: He celebrated crimes happening to other people, like saying with the gun laws, some people
2: George
3: would have to
2: Floyd
3: die.
2: Committed crimes. So you can't
3: he
2: have
3: didn't murder anybody.
2: And if you don't usually watch a roast, you don't know that it's really a ham situation. Like, they talk like there's no cameras in the room. So if you don't really watch them usually, don't get upset not knowing what it is.
0: All right, let's keep it going, man. People are passing it on both sides of this. The phone lines, 866-HUSTLE-8, 866-487-8538.
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0: It's Mental Health Awareness Month here on The Morning Hustle, and we're doing our part to make sure everybody is taken care of. That's why we got Dr. Tart in the building to give us a Mental Health Minute.
1: Have you ever heard the saying, couples who pray together stay together? Well, there's evidence that actually doing that can lower your divorce rate by 50%. Welcome to Heart with Dr. Aldewyn Tart. So here's the problem. Most of us go to church on Saturday or Sunday, whatever your faith is, and you don't bring that faith home to your marriage, to your relationship. But according to Harvard's T.H. Chan School of Public Health, they found that couples who regularly attend religious activities and bring those activities home have a 30 to 50% less divorce rate. So here's the challenge. When you come home, I want you to talk about how can we serve together? How can we read the word and talk about what it actually has to do with our lives together? How can we pray together multiple times a day? All right, that's so you can lower your divorce rate. Like this, follow me on Instagram at Dr. Tart. That's at D-R-T-A-R-T-T. God bless.
0: Appreciate that, Dr. Tart. Listen, stick around. Your shot at $1,000 is coming up next. In the morning. Alexis!
2: Yes,
0: I good know. Morning. How you feeling?
2: Good morning. I'm feeling good at work. How y'all doing?
0: We're good to go, man. We're trying to see if you're trying to win $1,000.
3: So she named a daughter Alexis.
2: Alexis, you know what I'm saying? You better know it.
0: what you drive, though?
2: I drive a Volkswagen Atlas.
3: You were supposed to get a lesson.
0: When we come back,
2: right? She loves
0: that. When we come back, we're going to see if we can get you some money to help with that car payment, all right?
2: All right, sounds good. Thank you.
0: $1,000 cash grab coming up next.
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3: Time for that $1,000 cash grab. We're going to see if somebody going to win this money
4: today. We need somebody to win, Kyle. I'm tired now.
3: We've been struggling to find a winner.
5: No, we haven't. We've had winners. Don't you worry. You're going to be a winner, too.
3: All right, well, we're going to find out. We got Alexis on the line from D.C. What up, Alexis?
5: Yeah.
6: Hey, y'all. Hey, y'all.
3: How confident are you about winning today?
6: Oh, I hope I win. I listen every morning, so.
3: Okay.
4: Yeah.
6: But, you know, the nerves is here.
3: Oh,
4: yeah,
3: she got
4: too nervous. She ain't going to get it.
5: No.
6: He always talking smack.
5: Your stomach bubbling?
6: No, okay, not at all.
5: So you good. You good. If your stomach was bubbling, I'd be like, all right, you got to put us on hold.
4: You at work or in your car?
6: I'm at work.
4: Oh, yeah, you definitely ain't going to get it.
5: Oh my God. Shut the hell up, Carlton.
3: You know what? Let me go ahead and give you the rules, Alexis. We are rooting for you. Here's the deal. You got 60 seconds to answer 10 questions. For every correct answer, we'll give you $10. Get all 10 right, you win $1,000. If you don't know an answer, you can say pass. We'll come back to it as long as we have time. And make sure the answer you give is the one that you want, because we have to go with your first response. And all of our judges do not play. They go by the name of Big Med, okay?
6: Gotcha.
3: That being said, we're trying to hook you up. L'Oreal's got a free answer for you.
5: And that answer is going to be the Pacific.
4: She gonna get that wrong.
5: How's she gonna get it wrong? It's a multiple choice question.
3: Oh my goodness.
6: Okay.
3: All right, Alexis. Don't let him kill your confidence. You
5: I'm
3: ready
5: tired
3: to go?
5: Of him. Why I'm is back he starting with you. Stop.
4: I'm back
5: him
4: controlling.
6: And don't
4: to be
6: making
4: nice
6: no
4: and
6: noise and doing all that laughing.
3: Right.
5: You want him to get out?
6: Yes, please.
4: I ain't going nowhere. I'm gonna go get my Lexus.
3: All right, let's get to it. I got 60 seconds on the clock. When you're ready, say I'm ready, Kyle.
6: I'm ready, Kyle.
5: Get out.
3: The clock begins.
5: Out.
3: In 3, 2, 1, here we go. What is 11 times 2?
6: 22.
3: Spell the word receive.
6: Received, R-E-C-E-I-V-E-D.
3: What ocean is on the west coast of the U.S.? Is it the Atlantic, Pacific, or Indian?
6: Pacific.
3: In the Star series Power, what was the first name of Ghost's best friend and partner?
6: Pass.
3: What's the capital city of Georgia?
6: Pass.
4: That's a shame.
3: Which of these is a primary color? Purple, yellow, or orange?
6: Primary orange.
3: Solve this equation. 50 plus 50 minus 10.
6: 50 plus 50 is 90.
3: In the movie Friday, what was the name of Craig's sister?
6: Pass.
3: Which planet is known for having large visible rings? Mars, Saturn, or Venus?
6: Saturn.
3: What do you call a baby dog?
6: A puppy.
3: In the Star series Power, what was the first name of Ghost's best friend and partner?
6: Tommy.
3: Time.
4: I'm about to say, she all over the time. But ain't no way.
3: Let me count the clock.
4: I'm just saying, you gave her a few more extra seconds.
5: I'm not going to lie. You
6: and I
5: should have
6: just said Atlanta.
3: You should
6: have. I should have just yelled out Atlanta. I'm
5: you
6: fine.
5: You should have said Atlanta. That's giving brain fart. It's okay. It was a lot of pressure on you. You didn't do bad, but you didn't win $1,000. You know that the city that is the capital of Georgia is Atlanta. Now, you got this one wrong. Which of these are primary colors? Purple, yellow, or orange? The answer is yellow.
6: Yellow
5: can mix with other colors to make other colors. Okay.
4: Oh, that's what make it primary?
5: Yeah. Crazy blue.
6: Yeah.
3: Like yellow and blue make green. You ever heard that?
5: Yo, get out. I told you to get out.
6: Bye, Tommy.
4: Thank y'all for that.
5: Oh,
4: I forgot.
3: You know what? You can't win the cash grab.
4: Oh, man. Thank you, L'Oreal.
5: You're
4: that's
5: welcome.
4: Good. Pretty good.
5: And I'm here to teach you, okay? In the movie Friday, what was the name of Craig's sister? Dana. She was getting her hair braided and all that good stuff.
3: Nobody remembers that.
6: Yeah.
5: I don't know how.
6: I'm about to say, y'all should have took that question off.
3: Yeah, I knew that she wasn't going to win $1,000 because of that question.
5: I know that answer.
3: Yeah.
5: Okay. Well, everything else you got right, and I dropped my pen. $70. Not bad.
4: Give it up.
6: Okay, DC.
3: There you go. 7 out of 10. You represented for DC this morning. Anybody?
5: Yes,
3: anybody you want to shout out, show love to?
6: Yes, my husband, Melvin. My three kids,
4: Melvin.
6: Reagan. Yes, go Melvin. Reagan, Mike, and Amber. We listen to this show literally every single morning.
3: We appreciate
6: you. Shout out to my people.
3: Melvin, don't be in the kitchen cooking breakfast in the nude.
6: Look, his birthday on Friday, so happy birthday, Daddy.
5: Ah, that's right. Ah.
3: All right, if y'all want to get down with the cash grab and maybe win, you know what to do. Text the word cash to 71007. You could be up next.
0: It's the Morning Hustle.

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0: 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We'll talk all about it coming up in the Lowdown.
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0: Hustle.
1: It's Mental Health Awareness Month here on The Morning Hustle, and we're doing our part to make sure everybody is taken care of. That's why we got Dr. Tart in the building to give us a Mental Health Minute.
2: Have you ever heard the saying, couples who pray together stay together? Well, there's evidence that actually doing that can lower your divorce rate by 50%. Welcome to Heart with Dr. Aldewyn Tart. So here's the problem. Most of us go to church on Saturday or Sunday, whatever your faith is, and you don't bring that faith home to your marriage, to your relationship. But according to Harvard's T.H. Chan School of Public Health, they found that couples who regularly attend religious activities and bring those activities home have a 30 to 50% less divorce rate. So here's the challenge. When you come home, I want you to talk about how can we serve together? How can we read the word and talk about what it actually has to do with our lives together? How can we pray together multiple times a day? All right, that's so you can lower your divorce rate. Like this, follow me on Instagram at Dr. Tart. That's at DrTart. God bless.
1: Appreciate that, Dr. Tart. Hustle. In the morning. Jerry.
3: Hello.
4: Jerry.
1: That's how they're going to be cheering for you if you win $1,000.
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3: 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Put him out. That's an option, right?
1: Yeah. We're coming right back. Jerry's up next with that $1,000 cash grab.
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2: 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And y'all are just triggering me this morning.
3: I got a friend that married a white woman, and he said the reason why he did it is because black women are problematic.
2: My friend Erica just said to Alton to shut the F up, and he should be defending black women. I'ma kick his ass when I see him for saying black women are problematic.
3: I didn't say it. 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

0: 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All right, now that everybody's calmed down about the white girls stealing black athletes.
1: We're not calm.
2: She ain't calm.
0: It's the more the hustle. L'Oreal, Kyle Santillia, Alton Walker.
1: How do y'all make everything the black woman's problem? That's so crazy.
0: Who did this
1: turned into an attack on black
0: women. No, it did not.
1: Yes, it did. Alton Walker.
2: It's supposed to be a fun break.
0: Oh, my God.
1: What did he say? Problematic black women. That's all right.
0: The lowdown is coming up next. What you talking about there?
1: Well, it looks like there was a problematic woman, and she wasn't black either. So let's see what you have to say about this. But she got caught out in the street, and I'll tell you why. Plus, some scary details surrounding Rihanna and ASAP Rocky. We'll talk all about it coming up in the lowdown.
0: That's on the way. 10 minutes. Don't move.
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2: Who are these people fighting in the street? Let's talk about it.
3: And it is messy on both sides of the game. And we'll get to that in just a second. First, there's an update on the Rihanna situation. Remember the woman that shot towards Rihanna and ASAP Rocky's home? Ortiz is her last name, 35 years old. Well, it looks like the defense is trying to say that she does not have the mental competence to stand trial. Mm-hmm. And all I can say is, well, lock that animal in a cage. Oh, I mean, if she can't stand up for what she did, and she shot towards somebody's home with their kids in it and them sleeping, apparently that's what happened. They said ASAP and Rihanna were sleeping. The kids were sleeping. Her mother was also there.
2: Right.
3: And she heard the shots fired, woke ASAP Rocky up, got him down on the ground, you know, tried to figure everything out, but this woman was really busting shots. Like, they found windows shot out and everything of the trailer in front of the home and in the home. Just crazy.
2: I think she's truly crazy, though, because only a crazy person would do something like that.
3: Right, so how is she going to get back on the street? She's not.
2: Yeah, they got to send her somewhere. Yeah. She got to go to a home or one of them places.
3: I don't want to see this woman back out because she don't even know Rihanna.
2: Right.
3: She ain't never meet her in her damn life.
4: Right, that's crazy.
3: So let's move on. Fans are saying Big Mama is MIA because she is fighting.

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2: 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My last little fling, I put that in the dirt.

0: yet, not just yet, but a little bit later, I will be hooking somebody up with tickets, so make sure you keep your radios locked. And you already know it's Throwback Thursday. Me and my boy DJ Gifted, we about to light the city up, man. Whatever y'all want to listen to, whatever your favorite classics is, tap in with us, man. We gonna throw it in that hot lunch mix a little bit later for y'all, and we just gonna vibe out straight like that, Detroit, all right? Hey, listen, I gotta take a quick commercial break, but I'm back in 5 minutes with more of your favorites, all right? So don't touch that dial. 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

Damn, I just died, I'm the man of the house. 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Down. Always down for the cause, never down for the count. I guess when your stars align, you do like

Hip-hop and R&B for the D&D. 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

the number, or you can hit me up on the gram at Vintage Twan. Aw, snap, they got me making a phone call today. Let's see who about to pick up $1,075.

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some vibes on this early morning Thursday. That is SZA. It's called Snooze. It's Hot 107.5. And congratulations to Bishop Dakotas, our WGPR Hot 107.5 Music Industry Artist of the Month. 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So make sure you stay locked in, okay? 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

Future is called Love You Better. It's at 107.5 playing the most hip-hop and R&B for the D in Detroit. It is that time. I'm looking for my caller number 7 right now, so hit me up. 313-298-1075 is the number. Caller number 7, tap in. I'm trying to get you registered and qualified for your chance to pick up $1,075 courtesy of our sponsor, VIP Wear. So if you're looking for some extra money for them pockets, man, tap in with your boy Twan, because who knows? I could be possibly hooking you up in the next few minutes. You just got to call me, all right? Until then, let's get back into the vibes, all right? Here goes Don Toliver. It's called Body.

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1: 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We're not against rappers. But we are against those thugs.

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0: 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It's Hot 107.5, playing the most hip-hop and R&B for the D in Detroit. It's time to hit the phone lines to see who my caller number 7 gonna be. I'm trying to hook somebody up and get them registered and qualified for this $1,075. So let's tap in with them, all right? It's Hot 107.5. What up, Doe? Who this calling in?
1: What's up? This is Judy.
0: Judy, how you doing today, Judy?
1: Doing good. How you doing?
0: I'm doing good, love. I can't complain. But Judy, I'm really excited because I get to let you know that, Judy, you are my caller number 7.
1: Okay, period.

is the number. And listen, man, let's get back into it real quick. Here goes I Love Makona and Drake on this Throwback Thursday. It's called Tuesday. Sunny Digital.

Steven Jackson and Tamika D. Mallory call out Tony Hinchcliffe over his jokes regarding George Floyd. The family of George Floyd and many celebrities are speaking out after comedian Tony Hinchcliffe made a joke about Floyd during a Netflix joke fest while roasting Kevin Hart. Terrence Floyd, Sukiyana, Steven Jackson, and activist Tamika D. Mallory all publicly called Hinchcliffe out over the remarks. If you recall, Hinchcliffe mocked Floyd's death by saying he was looking up at us all, laughing so hard he can't breathe. Terrence spoke with another media outlet saying the joke especially hurt his family because Hart attended Floyd's funeral in Minnesota. He adds that Hart should have stepped in the moment and cut Hinchcliffe off. And that was everything for What's Trending. For more details on everything that I shared with you, you can head on over to our website, hot1075wgprdetroit.com, and

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2: 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This album is dedicated to all the teachers that told me I never amount to nothing. 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
4: No, we love boosters.
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4: That's right. That's Boots Viley and Taylor Page.
5: Yes. Come on, man.
4: Taylor Page so fine, ain't she?
3: Yeah, she is dope. And you know
4: Boots. LaShonda. Nobody said you can agree.
3: That's a setup.
5: She said dope. He said you was good. You
3: Thank
5: said
3: you.
5: She's dope.
3: Thank you.
4: You said yeah, though. He I said she's dope. Beautiful.
3: She's a dope, caring individual.
4: LaShonda.
3: Interview tomorrow. 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

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Big shout out to my dog right there, DJ Gifted Detroit. 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I want to hook somebody up with something really special right now. So listen, caller number 7, tap in with me. 313-298-1075 is the number. Caller number 7. I want to hook you up and put you in the building to go see Ari Lennox this Sunday at the Fox Theater for the Vacancy Tour. She will be in the city, man. So listen, caller number 7. I want to hook you up.

0: quick. Tap in 313-298-1075 is the number, all right? 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

0: 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You trying to cuss me out? My bad, Nene.
1: I'm good. How are you?
0: I'm doing good, love. I can't complain. But I'm here to let you know, baby, that you are my color number 7.
1: Thank you.
0: You're welcome. You just got hooked up with tickets to be in the building to go see Ari Lennox this Sunday at the Fox Theater for the Vacancy Tour. Hey, Onini, just let the city know right now, what's the only station that's putting you in the building?
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0: You know it. Hey, hold the line, okay?
1: All right.
0: Hey, man, shout outs to Nene right there. 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

it is. 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

0: 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And listen, man, ASAP Rocky is coming to the Little Caesars Arena on July 8th for the Don't Be Dumb World Tour. 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So make sure you stay locked in, okay? Hey, listen, I'm back in 5 minutes. 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

0: See who my caller number 7 gonna be? I'm trying to hook somebody up with $1,075. It's Hot 107.5. What up, Del? Who this calling in?
1: Teresa.
0: Teresa, how you doing today, baby?
1: I'm up there, you.
0: I'm doing good. Teresa, you trying to get registered for this money, right?
1: Yes, I am.
0: Well, listen, Teresa, you my caller number 7, baby. Teresa, you just got yourself registered and qualified for this $1,075 courtesy of VIP Wear. Yo, Teresa, just let the city know right now, what's the only station trying to put some money in your pockets?
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0: Time for me to head up out of here, so make sure you tap in with your last minute request. You can lock in with me on the phone lines. 313-298-1075 is the number. And don't forget, you can also lock in with me on the gram at Hot 1075 WGPRD. Trey, and listen up too, man. The Station with the Information presents Damn We 50. 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

0: 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Shipped in the city in the drive, the party king, Tony Rankin. His name is Bishop the Coldest and CDG. 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We have another one coming up. We're going to be, of course, with the station with the information, so make sure you like us and follow us on IG, and we'll get out the info on our next Music Industry Showcase coming up for the month of June. And just before that, Versatile 313, he was our Music Industry Showcase Artist, one of the winners of Music Industry Showcase Artists of the Year, along with Nylon Keys and Booster. So, again, we're the only station that's live and local that can give a microphone, a stage, and judges and an audience to bring out the showcase the talent of Detroit. Now, yeah, everybody saw the game. We took a hard one last night. We did. And, of course, but, you know, the sports industry is still showing us love because we're the, number one seed to almost be on the verge of being, losing in this round. But they did point out that during the playoffs this year that the Pistons are 3-0 with Game 6. What's the next game we got? Game 6. We go down the road, we do our job, and then we come back and do it right here for our fans. We still Pistons strong, and we are Detroit. 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
4: That's right. That's Boots Viley and Taylor Page. Yes.
5: Come on, man.
4: Taylor Page so fine, ain't she?
3: Yeah, she is dope. And you know
4: Boots. LaShonda. Nobody said you can agree.
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3: She's a dope, caring individual.
4: LaShonda.
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0: 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It's going to be very hard. 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This is going to be a must listen to. They're going to be riding the Afternoon Express coming up at 3 o'clock. After the break, got a complete forecast. It's going to be warming up for that weekend. We're going to see highs about 80 by Saturday. Thanks for riding with us, the Afternoon Express on Hot 107.5.
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2: Thank you, Twan. Partly cloudy, warmer today. A lot warmer. 67. Clear and cool tonight, 42. Sunny on Friday. High tomorrow, 70. And we can almost reach 80 on Saturday. Right now, Grosse Pointe, partly cloudy, 63.

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Yeah. 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I've been moving too fast. 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Remember when cops are rats talking out my boy, you ain't but a

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Fall in love every time we link. 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

0: These prayed on my downfall. These prayed on my downfall. On R10, I stood tall.
1: You did?
0: Show these disloyal how to boil. Go get a thermometer for the pot. I need to cook right. Let's keep that water 400 degrees Fahrenheit. You ever been inside a federal courtroom? You ever went to trial and fought for your life? Being broke did something to my spirit. Asked to plug me. They act like they couldn't hear me. Look at me not driving German engineering. You don't want your baby mama. Keep the from near me, Kilroy. Remember when I used to use your L's to hit the road, hit the O and make them big boy sales? Move, remember when you had them green things mailed with vacuum seals, trying not to have them green things smell? Feds was on me. What you know about related through money? I don't know nothing. I just used to see them walk to the Coney. My body count go from Persian to Cody. Any further questions, you can take that up with the lawyer. My Finkel J Money, Brightmo Low Project, Joe will tell you every day before school I sold a half boat. How you think I won best dressed with no support? And had them paid lawyers coming in and out of court. Hey, Wando, ATO, ain't it a blessing? We made it out Kentucky after all that happened. After the pre-trials, after the status, after them impact statements, after the castle. Hey, JR, ain't it a blessing? We made it out of Lansing after all that happened. After Michigan State, after Hubbard, when our mans told on us, them bands they took from us. Joy Rowe,

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1: I already know that.
0: 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On RTM, I stood tall.
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And Baka got a weird case, why is he around? Certified lover boy, certified pedophiles. 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

0: 107.5 is the station with the information. And we're happy to welcome Aaron and Kim. They are from the Entrepreneur Development Institute, and they're going to be here talking about the Bankable Business Blueprint Seminar that's coming up this weekend. Welcome, guys, to the Express. Aaron and Kim, welcome, welcome.
1: Well, thank you. Thank you for having us.
0: I know Kim has a groundhog problem that's in her backyard, and her daughter's letting her know, but hopefully we can get through this. All right. For those who don't know, including myself, give us a little background on the Entrepreneur Development Institute and the company's mission for helping businesses.
2: The mission is to have individuals learn, understand, and be ready to act on the things necessary to give them funding, to get them in compliance with the rules and regulations for grants, and to let them know exactly where they start right now. We know everybody has an idea for a business, so we have the concept starting from what we call from a thought to a thing.
0: Taking the vision into actual action.
2: That is true. And so we've noticed that people go to seminars or they take classes and then they just go and then they do not have any action after the class is ended. This is where we step in.
0: Okay.
2: We're doing things live and performance based. We tell you to come on in, we're doing this. We are going to have your business up and running by the time you end the course. Or if you're currently active in your business, then we're going to give you tools, information, and strategies to move you forward to get you not only your funding, but to let you know what grants that you apply for and what things are missing out of the setup of your business that's going to take you to the next level.
0: So we got a lot of information, and that is great. So how long have you guys had the Entrepreneur Development Institute? So with all this background that you have right now, and you went deep, brother. I had to put on waiters.
2: I ain't no problem.
0: So how long have you guys been impacting the business here?
2: 15 years. My wife and I have been doing this 15 years.
0: 15 years, yes. Right here in Detroit?
2: Right here in Detroit.
0: All right. Now, my next question. With households right now in this economy, they don't even know how they're going to survive. Gas prices, the inflation, no end in sight. The average household of four, family of four, spending at least $600 extra a month. And if you're thinking about launching a business or you're already an entrepreneur, an existing business owner for years, I mean, how do you survive an economy like this and be profitable?
2: The best way to survive an economy is to make sure that you have, one, all your ducks in order. And two, make sure you're offering something that is unique, that is useful, and that can only be gone through you. When things get tight, we tell people specialize, because a specialist is always going to be needed.
0: Mm-hmm.
2: Whatever it is, you need to find out what is your niche. And we're going to help carve out that niche and make that niche become your financial platform for stability.
0: Our guest this afternoon on the Express is Aaron and Kim from the Entrepreneur Development Institute. We're talking about Bankable Business Blueprint. That seminar is coming up this weekend. We're talking about sustaining a bankable business. So what are some of the basic mistakes that a lot of business, even existing businesses or startups, make when it comes to working in an economy and making a bankable business profitable, Kim?
3: Well, what I think they're missing is, like I said, it's real information, real education. A lot of people don't know what lender compliance is. They don't have the proper structure for their business. And the most important thing is they don't have business credit. They don't know that they need 10 trade lines on their business credit. A lot of people don't even know what their business credit score is.
0: Mm-hmm.
3: So then the next thing that I see is inconsistent information. Your bank information doesn't match the business. Those things stop you. And the best thing to do is to get prepared and have things in order, so when the economy does become trying, you are structured where you can get funded and get, you know, real capital.
0: Well, it's basically like you're saying, it's about investing, not only in launching a business, but investing in that business itself and giving it every parameter, all the legs it needs to be able to stand up and go forward. And no one, we never knew about this, what was going to happen with this economy. So a lot of businesses right now are, you know, owners and people who are launching business in their startup are probably getting some sleepless nights.
2: And as you know, the education that you have formally does not always turn out to be what you need for your business. But the things that we're teaching in the seminar this Saturday are the things you definitely need for your business to be successful. The compliance, the education in the area of what you're looking for, and to be forewarned is to be forearmed. If you already know what's going to happen, then you can prepare yourself,
0: right.
2: And then you can do what? You can always mitigate the damage while at the same time predict the outcome.
0: Now, this is like the cream on top with you guys. You know, they've done all the homework and everything else, and they got there, and it's still not happening. But they need this workshop that's coming up. They need your assistance to break them over the top.
2: That is correct. They need the additional information, ammunition to take them to the next level. We bring what we call, people talk about intelligence, or the information that you need to have in order to take
0: right.
2: you to that next level.
0: You bring the bankable business blueprint.
2: That is it.
0: No one's ever heard that.
2: A real system. That's going to take you to become bankable. A blueprint tells you what? Exactly what to do. So no matter what you do, if you follow the instructions that we give you, you're going to have the outcome that you're looking for.
0: We're talking to Aaron and Kim from the Entrepreneur Development Institute this afternoon on The Express, and they have the Bankable Business Blueprint Seminar coming up this weekend. So, Kim, for the existing businesses, those entrepreneurs have been in business for years, or those startups, what else do these guys need to know about starting up and launching their business to make it a bankable business?
3: Well, they need to be set up correctly with a website. They need their business address to be or even look like a physical location.
0: Mm-hmm.
3: They need a banking account that matches that business. They need business credit with trade lines. How many of those trade lines should match the business that you're in? Is it a certain amount of trade lines that should match the
2: business? Well, they're looking for a minimum of 10 business, 10
3: and out of
2: business
3: those 10,
2: trade lines.
3: How many should match?
2: 7.
3: Okay.
0: Okay. So I got to have that many.
2: Correct.
0: Right.
2: In order to get you the maximum funding that you need for your business.
0: Okay.
2: Now, that doesn't mean if you don't have all 10, you get no funding.
3: Right.
2: It means that you haven't maxed out your funding.
0: Right.
2: And so as we go through this workshop, we're going to tell you exactly what type of funding you apply for, what time you can get, and how much you can get, and what you need to do to get more if necessary.
0: Now, Aaron, that's a great what you just said. That leads me into this question. Who is the Bankable Business Blueprint businesses really designed for? Who do you want there?
2: We want everybody who has an idea about a business. We're talking about people who are into education. We're looking for people who have startups. Been in business 40 years and still not where you need to go? You need to be to this workshop. You may have got a side hustle and you've been making money, but you can't get any loans or funding or grants. You need to come together with us so that we can take your hustle and turn it into a true business so you can get compliance and get that money. Remember, the banks and the lending institutions, mm-hmm. they don't fund hustles.
0: Right.
2: They fund structure.
0: So in today's economy and the experience you guys had for so many years, what are some of the biggest mistakes that businesses do when they're trying to launch their business?
3: Some of the business biggest mistakes is no system, no structure, no business credit, wrong address, wrong phone number, no documentation.
0: Right.
3: And then they wait. I see a lot of people, they wait until the money is on the floor. Now they want to get prepared and run around and do all these things that, you know, I've been talking about. And it just confuses everything. It makes you thrown off. It makes you think that you're not fundable. Oh, they're not going to give it to me. So what I want some of the people that's listening is, what's the website for the free scan?
2: We're going to go to educateandprosper.biz.
3: Yep. Get your free scan. See
2: get a
3: where
2: free
3: your business
2: scan.
3: Is
2: go right
3: at.
2: To our site.
0: Free scan
2: to
0: see
2: it's
0: where your
2: free.
0: Business
2: it's
0: is.
2: It'll tell you exactly yeah. where you are. It'll ask you some
0: budget.
2: Questions. And at the end of the questions, it's going to create an analysis and tell you exactly where you stand on the website, where you stand as far as your banking situation,
0: uh-huh.
2: where you stand as the top of lenders that you can get at the current time, where your credit score, how it can be improved, how to prepare and improve or basically build your business credit.
0: Right.
2: This free scan will get you all that information.
0: And how they do that again?
2: You're going to go to our website,
0: uh-huh.
2: and that is educateandprosper.biz.
0: And scan the code.
3: Yes.
2: That will give the scan. That
3: step
2: will you go
3: step.
2: And get our scan to set you up for the upcoming seminar and to tell you exactly where you stand against other businesses in similar fields that you currently
0: well,
2: have.
0: It's like taking a pulse.
2: Exactly.
0: Of your business.
2: That is an
0: yes.
2: excellent comparison.
0: Right? You know, we're talking to Aaron and Kim. They are here from the Entrepreneur Development Institute. And let's talk about, as we wrap this up, you got a big event and it's coming up.
2: Yes.
0: This weekend, this Saturday, and it's the Bankable Business Blueprint
2: yes.
0: Seminar.
2: Yes, it
0: and
2: is.
0: Everything we've been talking about, give them where the event is, the time for the Entrepreneur Development Institute and their Bankable Business Blueprint Seminar taking place this Saturday.
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3: yep.
2: East Wing.
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0: Well, those who have to work or, maybe got off third shift and, just can't make that event at 11 a.m. on Saturday, how can they find out about future events? How can they, go to your website?
2: If you can't make it, still register. Okay. 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
0: You got to get this information. I want to thank you guys.
2: Got to get it.
0: Yeah, Entrepreneur Development Institute, they're having their Bankable Business Blueprint Seminar tomorrow. And it's going to be 11 a.m. What's the place again, Kim?
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0: Okay, Aaron, you got anything in closing?
2: We want to make sure it looks. Be there. Everyone talks about, we hear a lot of people talk about, I'm going to start my business. This is more than just starting your business. This is actually having your business up and ready
0: and
2: by the time you're finished. So no more talk. No more sitting down. We don't have time to waste. We want to make sure that you get an opportunity to get this information now. So please, go to themoneytriangle.com so that we can see you this Saturday at 7707 West Side of Drive at Fellowship Chapel. People, we want to show you where the money is. Come and get this information.
0: Yeah, I better come and get this information because they got it. The Bankable Business Blueprint Seminar this Saturday. Aaron and Kim, of course, they're the Entrepreneur Development Institute. They've been joining us on this Afternoon Express, and I just want to say thank you guys
2: for blessing them with the information
0: and giving them this opportunity. And thanks for riding the Afternoon Express with us.
2: All right, you take care. Thank you.
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7: That's right. 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
6: Yes. Come on, man.
7: Taylor Page so fine, ain't she?
6: Yeah, she is dope. And Boots...
7: LaShonda, nobody said you could agree.
6: That's a setup.
8: She said dope. He said you was good. You
6: Thank
8: said
6: you.
8: She's dope.
6: Thank you.
7: You said yeah, though.
8: You
7: I said she's
8: dope.
7: Beautiful.
6: She's a dope, caring individual.
7: Shonda.
6: Interview tomorrow. 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
11: 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I asked him, was he hurt? 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He told me everybody in pain. My mom was in the car. My wife was in the car. I said, you ain't go to the hospital?

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0: station where it pays to listen? 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So this is some great stuff, all right? We're part of my investing in black business here. Fellowship Chapel Church is where the event is tomorrow, 11 a.m. sharp. Go to the East Entrance, 7707 Outer Drive. I thought they said they're going to have some chicken and waffles out there. I might just go for that. But no, this is some great information if you missed your interview. And those are some great people. They've been doing this for 15 years. And that seminar for tomorrow is just about sold out. I mean, well, it's almost completely sold out as far as people. It's a free event, but, you know, space is limited. And it's almost gone. So if you're thinking about doing this business, you're struggling in today's economy, if you just don't know, you want to gauge your business, all that information is available for you at this seminar coming up tomorrow. So we support black business, and we're all about the information each and every afternoon. 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Get yourself in to win those tickets. We're getting ready to get you outside on a beautiful Thursday. You ready to ride? It's going to be the Afternoon Express with my nephew, DJ Gifted. And it's Throwback Thursday, so we always have fun with Thursday. So I don't know if it's warm enough to drop the top. I can look out and see that blue sky. But we're getting ready to get outside, Mom. The Gifted Rush Hour is coming up next, only on Hot 107.5.
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0: You're damn right. It is a law. And the law says you got to ride with us when you get outside. 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We'll see you tomorrow. 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Hit them streets, baby. 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And we about to roll out. Nephew, you ready to do this?
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0: took a nod. 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What a beautiful day to get outside. Look at all that sunshine, blue sky. I'm coming when I get off at 7. Each and every day, it's a different theme, but the job remains the same. With our resident DJ, my nephew, DJ Gifted. 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You can choose, all right? This is just the first half. Now, I do want to tell you, Kid Cudi, the Rebel Ragers tour is coming. And that's going to be at Pine Knob Saturday, May 23rd. A week from this Saturday, something like that, right? Big Boy is coming from Outkast and A-Track. You don't want to miss that. And matter of fact, the last hour, it'll be Afternoon Express. I'll give you a chance to get some tickets to get in, all right? Right now, I got to pay some bills, and so do you. You want this money? You better be calling 7, because you got to be in it to win it. Who wants this money? 1,075, thanks to VIP Wear. That drawing coming up May 29th, but you got to be in to win. 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Good luck.
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14: 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Thank you. I thought you had left. WGPR Hot 107.5, we congratulate Jasmine Green of Detroit. She's one step away from getting paid that money. Coming up May 29th, thanks to VIP Wear. I got a second chance to get you in for the cash. Stick and stay if you want to play. The second half of the Gifted Rush Hour Mix.

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Yeah, man, come on. 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

0: putting hot sauce on a pork chop sandwich. Puff said he getting shit in from Cali, so he paying shipping and handling. 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

0: Home, the morning hustle. Wake up tomorrow morning. Get your hustle on. L'Oreal, Kyle Santini. And the station where it pays to listen. That drawing is coming up May 29th. 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A-Track's going to be there. 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Good luck. 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
0: Hey, Nicole, can you grab a date, an outfit, maybe a nice linen or short set, because I'm going to be sending you out. Well, it might be that warm, but it said 80. May 23rd, I'm sending you up to Pine Knob. Check out Kid Cudi's Rebel Ragers tour. And Big Boy from Outkast and H.

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Chris Brown and Usher. It's called the R&B Tour. And Usher has just launched a new look launch national internship program. Now, they're going to be taking some people on the road for the Raymond and Brown Tour. Now, through Usher's nonprofit, the Usher New Look, the singer is launching the Entertainment Industry Club Line Touring Edition. Now, he's partnering with Boys and Girls Club in Greater Detroit. And this workforce program is designed to help young people break into the entertainment business. How about that? And he's going to choose 10 applicants from Detroit and 10 applicants from Atlanta. And he's going through the Boys and Girls Club of Greater Detroit, taking these young people who he's going to try to turn into entrepreneurs. So it's his new Usher's New Look National Internship Program. So congratulations. He hasn't chosen yet. Congratulations to the 10 ladies, or whoever's going to be the applicants here from Detroit and the ones from Atlanta. So Usher's still doing big things right here in our city. Tigers come up short. This is like our very own Pistons, but, you know, like I said, they're 3-0 with Game 6 in playoff play.

0: And if no one told you today on this beautiful Thursday, always know that God loves you and so do I. Nothing you can do about that. Be blessed. If I'm blessed, the Party King, Tony Rankin. You and I will shift the seat in your drive and ride right into the weekend with a Friday edition of the Afternoon Express. Until then, good night, Ma. Good night, John. Love you, Kendall. Love you, Simone. And go Pistons!
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3: We love them, too. We got the producer and director and star of I Love Boosters joining us tomorrow.
4: That's right. That's Boots Viley and Taylor Page. Yes.
5: Come on, man.
4: Taylor Page so fine, ain't she?
3: Yeah, she is dope. And you know
4: Boots... LaShonda, nobody said you can agree.
3: That's a setup.
5: She said dope. He said you was good. You
3: Thank
5: said she's
3: you.
5: Dope.
3: Thank you.
4: You said yeah, though. You I said she's
3: dope.
4: Beautiful.
3: She's a dope, caring individual.
4: Shonda.
3: Interview tomorrow. Make sure y'all tap in with her.
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13: 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According to a study of 1,200 teenagers by the Prudential Spirit of Community Awards, students who volunteered not only had these strong feelings about volunteering, but they also had a more positive perception of themselves when it came to leadership, dependability, and independence.
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0: 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On the corner. On the corner.
1: We can show the city posted on the corner with George Julia Incognito.
2: This is DJ Mrs.
0: Who did it? Who done it? And who needs to quit it? Who was that?
3: Here's what's trending on the timeline with DJ Mrs. Posted on the corner.
2: Okay, let's get into a real quick tea for you. So lately, what's been trending all on my timeline, especially on my IG, is Dr. Cheyenne Bryant. Or should I just say Cheyenne Bryant? Now, a lot of people are cutting into her because they like, hey, wait, we keep listening to you. Where the degree?
1: Yeah.
2: Where the graduation picture?
1: Yeah.
2: Where's all that? Now, on some platforms, she told us to STFU.
1: Uh-oh.
2: And she gonna do her thing. Uh-oh. But she recently spoke out, and here's what she had to say.
4: I've earned the title. I have multiple degrees, and I'm not going to prove anything to anybody. My obedience is to God, not to people. And so as long as I'm in his will and I'm serving and I'm doing his word, my sheep will know my voice, even the sheep in wolf clothing.
5: The questions that are out there, why not provide the proof of your degree? Why not?
4: My thing is that my proof isn't something that I have to prove to individuals. My proof is already within my credentials, my degrees, and also more than just my titles. It's in how effective I've been.
2: Now, you know what? She first don't own nobody but Big G.O.D.
1: All right.
2: You feel me?
1: But you lied.
2: But you know our people, baby.
1: Sound like a lie.
2: As a fellow sister to another sister who is college educated.
1: Hello.
2: I have a bachelor's in science, a degree in chemistry, minor in biology. And you can look it up.
1: Mm.
2: Okay? Mm. It's right there. Granted, I ain't no doctor. But if I was, though, it'd be all over my page. Plastered. Degree. Uniform, cap and gown, it all. So, I mean, hey, are we the drama? I don't know. You know, I continue to keep you updated on that. Is that unfolds? You the recap. You already know where you can go. Post it on thecorner.com. Follow your good sis on the gram at DJ Mrs. DJ MISSES.
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